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Here's KT Oslin would come next Monday here on our Country Music Wednesday night get-together. Keith Urban is honoring his musical hero, Dolly Parton. Wait until you hear what he has to say about Dolly. They were both recently inducted into the Musicians Hall of Fame.

0: There's Reba with One Promise Too Late here on our Country Music Wednesday night. Cody Johnson admits that being a country singer wasn't his first choice. The Texan originally planned an entirely different career instead. Fortunately, at least for country music fans, his first choice didn't work out. Cody tells us, "It wasn't necessarily my choice because my choice was to follow rodeo." He continued, "I believe that God's got a bigger plan for us all. And sometimes when hard-headed people like me stop and ask what that plan is, instead of trying to control the path, good things happen. Like my career. I wouldn't have this career if I hadn't stopped and said, you know, what do you want for me in my life?" And I think that's how we've all gotten here. That and the support of my family and my team of guys that I've placed around me to be positive influences in my life. I think that's all you need to be successful. Cody Johnson.
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2: 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Partly cloudy tonight with lows around 42. Chance of rain showers tomorrow. High temperatures reach up to 54. Cloudy skies expected. 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

0: Here's Lori Morgan with Except for Monday. Be here on our Country Music Wednesday night get together. I'm Doyle King. Coming up, I've got another Texas size music set for you. Roseanne Cash kicks this one off with 7 Year Ache right after this quick break.
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0: It's Barbara Mandrell here on our Country Music Hump Night. You know, Luke Bryan, he's set to headline the 25th annual Taste of Country in Buffalo this summer, and he's bringing a good buddy with him. In fact, fans may get a chance to see one of the biggest hits of the last decade performed live. It was back in 2021 when Jordan Davis released By Dirt ahead of his Bluebird Days album. The acoustic ballad offered good advice and an emotional anchor in a time of chaos. You remember COVID, don't you? Davis and his brother Jacob, Josh Jenkins, and Matt Jenkins would go on to win Song of the Year at the CMA Awards in 2022 for By Dirt. And it was in no small part because Bryan joined for a duet on that song. The show at Buffalo, the 25th annual Taste of Country, right smack dab in the middle of Bryan's Word on the Street tour that kicks off on May 29th in New Hampshire. And fans know that one of the joys of seeing Luke and Jordan Davis is his penchant for improvising and interacting with the audience. And there's going to be plenty of time for that on June 26th at the 25th annual Taste of Country in Buffalo.
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0: There's Shania with Forever and For Always here on our Country Music Wednesday night. Las Vegas, the place to be this Friday, Saturday, and Sunday. They're going country for the 61st Annual Academy of Country Music Awards Show. This highly anticipated show returns to Sin City on Sunday, and in the days leading up to it, they're absolutely packed with can't-miss events for the fans. Friday, fans head to the Top Golf Center in Las Vegas for the ACM Lifting Lives Country on the Green with Riley Green and friends. The event benefits ACM's Lifting Lives, the philanthropic arm of the Academy of Country Music, working to improve lives through the power of music. The lineup includes this year's new female vocalist of the year, Avery Anna. Lauren Elena, Rodney Atkins will be there, so will Randy Houser and headliner Riley Green. And then on Saturday, the 16th, more star power hits the ACM's Next Wave at Country's Beach Bash at Mandalay Bay Beach, headlined by the 2025 ACM Triple Crown Award winner recipient. The 14-time ACM Award winner, Keith Urban, headlines that show. That will also feature Flatland Cavalry, Ashley Cook, Dasha, Braxton Keith, and the new male vocalist of the year, Tucker Wetmore.
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2: 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Partly cloudy tonight with lows around 42. Chance of rain showers. Tomorrow, high temperatures reach up to 54. Cloudy skies expected. 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

0: Here's Patti Loveless with How Can I Help You Say Goodbye here on our Country Music Wednesday night. We're talking about the ACM's big weekend in Las Vegas with events Friday, Saturday, and of course, the main event on Sunday, the 61st Annual ACM Award Show hosted by Shania. This year's show will feature performances from Blake Shelton, Carter Faith, Dan and Shay, Ella Langley, Jordan Davis, Kane Brown, the Red Clay Strays, Thomas Rhett, Zach Taub, Cody Johnson, Lainey Wilson, Riley Green, Casey Musgraves, Little Big Town, and Miranda Lambert. We were talking earlier about the early winners, Avery Anna, the new female vocalist of the year, and Tucker Wetmore, new male artist of the year. They're also set to perform. 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

0: Here's Trisha Yearwood teaming up with Don Henley of Eagles fame for Walk Away Joe. I'm Doyle King. Welcome to our Country Music Wednesday night get-together. Blake Shelton has a pretty understandable complaint this week, especially if you put yourself in his shoes, married to Gwen Stefani. Blake revealed that he was forced to miss No Doubt, Gwen's band's Big Sphere opening at Las Vegas, because he was booked to perform his own shows in Vegas at exactly the same time. And yeah, he had jokes about it. He's always got jokes. While performing at the Coliseum at Caesar's Palace, Blake told the crowd he was frustrated he couldn't be there for Gwen's first No Doubt residency show at the Sphere. He said, "My wife came to town, and according to this video obtained by TMZ, she's here. She's not here. She's over there at the other venue." Shelton jokingly blamed the scheduling conflict on his own team. He said, "What kind of joker books us at the exact same nights every single night? I think my manager did that."
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0: It's Ronnie Millsap here on our Country Music Hump Night Get Together. Birthdays in country music include this artist who is now dead, born in 1914 in Mount Juliet, Tennessee, Johnny Wright, the singer-songwriter who worked with Jack Anglin in the duo Johnny and Jack. They had a number one hit in 1965 called Hello Vietnam. It was used as the opening theme in the film Full Metal Jacket. We lost Johnny Wright on September 27th of 2011. He was 97 years old. And born today in 1966 in Charleston, South Carolina, Darius Rucker, who turned 60 today. He was named the CMA New Artist of the Year back in 2009. And born today in Sneedville, Tennessee in 1993 and turning 33 today is singer-songwriter Morgan Wallen.
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2: 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Partly cloudy tonight with lows around 42. Chance of rain showers. Tomorrow, high temperatures reach up to 54. Cloudy skies expected. 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

0: There's Tanya with It's a Little Too Late here on our Country Music Hub Night. It's not too late for another Texas-sized music set. If you'll hang out with us just a couple of minutes, I'll be right back with the Highway 101's Whiskey, If You Were a Woman.
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0: It's Janie Freaky. Don't worry about me, baby. Here on our country music hump night. My Facebook post tonight features Beatle Ringo Starr, the legend, the icon, and a pretty cool guy, too. At 85 years old, his days as a drummer for the Beatles are long gone, but he's not resting on his laurels. He's branching out. His longtime affinity for country music goes back decades. Per People, Starr craved country as a young man in England. He even thought of immigrating to the Lone Star State back then. Of course, then the Beatles wouldn't have had him as their emblematic drummer. You can call it fate or destiny, serendipity or whatever, but the iconic musician stayed put right there in Liverpool. Nevertheless, Ringo's love of country music didn't wane. For him, it's foundational. In fact, after John, Paul, and George, they all parted ways. He released a country album, Boo Koo of Blues, in 1970. Remember that? It wouldn't be the last time that he dipped his toes in the country music waters either. It must have been meant to be that Ringo would meet producer T-Bone Burnett in 2022. 3 years later, he dropped his album, Look Up. Burnett produced and wrote for the ex-Beatles country endeavor, and now they have a sequel called Long, Long Road. He recorded it in a whirlwind 2 days, and I have the title track on my Facebook post of the night. You'll find it right now at Doyle King on Facebook.
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0: Here's Rick Trevino with Learning As You Go here on our Country Music Wednesday night. It was 1975 when Western swing musician Bob Wills died today at 70 years old. Wills was a member of the Texas Playboys and considered by music authorities as the co-founder of Western swing. He was recording an album with Fan Merle Haggard in 1973 when a stroke left him comatose until his death. Waylon Jennings has performed a song called Bob Wills Is Still the King, and he's done that at every concert he's played for 5 decades.
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2: 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Partly cloudy skies, overnight with lows around 42. Overcast skies, Thursday, chance of rain showers, daytime highs approaching 54. 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Call 585-224-6911. Right now, it's 49 degrees.
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0: It's Sammy Smith. Help me make it through the night here on our country music hump night. I'm Doyle King, and I have one more Texas-sized music set to play for you. Making way for Linda Flores next. I'll get her started with Roseanne Cash's Tennessee Flat Top Box. That's next.
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Ronnie McDowell, tribute to older women everywhere. Yeah, I'll take some of that. I'm Linda. Thanks so much for hanging out with me. It is Brooks and Dunn and that neon moon.

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But isn't it nice you don't have to? 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

0: Steve Warner, who was just playing the Opry celebrating 30 years of being a member of the Grand Ole Opry. So well deserved. In just a couple of minutes more with Haggard and Winona.
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0: Wynonna. And I saw the light. I'm Linda. In just a couple of minutes, more favorites with Alabama and Leanne Womack, who was amazing on American Idol.
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2: 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Partly cloudy skies overnight with lows around 42. Overcast skies Thursday, chance of rain showers, daytime highs approaching 54. 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

0: Leanne Womack, along with the trio Sons of the Desert, singing with her on that one. I hope you dance. Of course, she had a chance to sing that this week on American Idol. Man, she was so great. She has just one of the purest, most beautiful voices ever in country music and still sounds so amazing. Hey, Alan Jackson on the way and Radney Foster.
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There's something for all my trucker friends. Thank you so much for keeping America moving, putting food on our tables, and everything else that you do for us. We appreciate you. Eastbound and Down, of course, the amazing Jerry Reed. Here's Randy Travis, heading back to 1982.

0: Shania Twain, No One Needs to Know. Hey, thanks again for making us a part of your every single day. Jody Messina, who also played a part on this year's American Idol by showing up for Hannah Harper's big homecoming show. That was a lot of fun. Jody Messina on the way.
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0: Nitty Gritty Dirt Band wrapping up their farewell tour. Working Man, Nowhere to Go. I've got more on the way with Clay Walker and stuff from Clint Black that'll take you back.
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2: 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Partly cloudy skies, overnight with lows around 42. Overcast skies, Thursday, chance of rain showers, daytime highs approaching 54. 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

0: Little tropical fun from Clay Walker and Live, Laugh, Love. I'm Linda. More on the way. Rodney Crowell in just a couple of minutes. And the Forrester Sisters on the way.
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the Forrester sisters. And just in case you change your mind, especially for Dan and Sharon, who are big fans, I've got more favorites in just a couple of minutes with the Bellamys and Reba. Right now, it's Brooks and Dunn and Lost and Found.

0: Howard and David, do you love as good as you look? I'm Linda. Weekend will be here before you know it, and I'm heading to a funeral. It's been a while since I've been to a funeral, and it's sad, but at the same time, you know, you go to a funeral where you get to see a lot of people, you know, all the cousins and aunts and uncles. Why is it we only do that at funerals these days? I guess it's harder to get a lot of the older people together and stuff. It can be tough, but yeah, you know, it's one of those things you look forward to at the same time. Yeah, it's sad too. Tracy in a couple of minutes and Charlie.
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down to Georgia. He was looking for a soul to steal. He was in a bind because he was way behind and he was willing to make a deal. When he came across this young man sawing on a fiddle and playing it hot, and the devil jumped up on a hickory stump and said, "Boy, let me tell you what. I guess you didn't know it, but I'm a fiddle player too. And if you'd care to take a dare, I'll make a bet with you. Now you play pretty good fiddle, boy, but give the devil his due. I bet a fiddle of gold against your soul, because I think I'm better than you." The boy said, "My name's Johnny, and it might be a sin, but I'll take your bet, and you're going to regret, because I'm the best as ever."

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Johnny said, "Devil, just come on back if you ever want to try again. 'Cause I told you once, you son of a gun,

0: one of those songs that does make the perfect wedding song. Tracy Byrd and Keeper of the Stars, Karen Staley, the songwriter on that one. By the way, she does songwriter nights too. If you're ever in the Nashville area, check it out. She is an amazing songwriter and has a lot of songs that she will share on those songwriter nights. Hey, Dolly, in a couple of minutes, Tim McGraw too.
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2: 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Lows dip down to about 42 overnight under partly cloudy skies. Overcast skies Thursday, chance of rain showers. High temperatures reach up to 54. 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Call 585-224-6911. Right now, it's 47 degrees.
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0: Dolly Parton and The Seeker. Yeah, hoping for Dolly to feel better each and every day so she can get back to doing that Vegas residency, which sounds like a lot of fun to me. I mean, you get to kind of park it there. It's not like you have to travel from city to city, and you know they probably treat you well. In just a couple of minutes, Alan Jackson on the way and Reba.
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1: Well, my daddy left home when I was 3, and he didn't leave much to Ma and me. Just this old guitar and an empty bottle of booze. 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Well, he must have thought that it was quite a joke, and it got a lot of laughs from lots of folks. Seems I had to fight my whole life through. Some gal would giggle and I'd get red, and some guy'd laugh and I'd bust his head. I'll tell you, life ain't easy for a boy named Sue.

the honky tonks and bars and kill that man that gave me that awful name. Well, it was Gatlinburg in mid-July and I just hit town and my throat was dry. I thought I'd stop and have myself a brew at an old saloon on a street of mud. 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

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I tell you, I fought tougher men, but I really can't remember when. He kicked like a mule and he bit like a crocodile. 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He said, son, this world is rough, and if a man's gonna make it, he's gotta be tough. And I know I wouldn't be there to help you along. So I give you that name and I said goodbye. I knew you'd have to get tough or die. And it's that name that helped to make you strong. Yeah, he said, now you just fought one hell of a fight, and I know you hate me and you got the right to kill me now, and I wouldn't blame you if you do. 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
1: Johnny Cash. 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Definitely will get stuck in your head. Marie Osmond with Dan Seals together. 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

0: Reba McEntire. Yeah, never hesitate. 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I guarantee it'll be better. In just a minute, Holly Dunn on the way. Some John Anderson, too.
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0: Holly Dunn, Only When I Love. One of those artists who, she was so amazing. Had, like I said, a couple of careers. She was a wonderful singer-songwriter there for a while and then went off to do the art thing. She was a beautiful painter. On the way, Sawyer Brown and Kenny.
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2: 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Lows dip down to about 42 overnight under mainly cloudy skies. Chance of rain showers Thursday. High temperatures reach up to 54. Overcast skies. 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

0: Kenny Chesney, don't make you want to fall in love? Yeah, Kenny Chesney, already in the Country Music Hall of Fame. His buddy Tim McGraw gets inducted in this go-round. I wonder if Kenny's going to do like the speech ahead of time. You know, they always have somebody who kind of welcomes you in. On the way, Alabama and Randy Travis.
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Ricky Skaggs, of course, the story of Uncle Penn. Hey, I've got more favorites in just a couple of minutes with Highway 101 and Tanya Tucker. But right now it's Randy Travis, that better class of losers.

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0: Highway 101 and Who's Lonely Now? Of course, great Paulette Carlson in that set, too. On the Way, a song written by Don Schlitz for Tanya Tucker. Huge song for her. Of course, he just died a couple of weeks back. And Wynonna on the way.
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0: So I know, now tell me why. Really great picture I'll post on Facebook. A bunch of the girls hanging out. You had Trisha Yearwood, Wynonna, Terry Clark, Tanya Tucker, Reba, Susie Boggess. Yeah, just girls meeting for lunch. Hey, on the way, I've got more with John Barry and Rick Trevino.
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2: 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Cloudy skies expected overnight with lows around 42. Cloudy again Thursday, chance of rain showers, highs level off around 52. 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

0: Strawberry. So, you know, every February there is the official country music cruise where a bunch of your favorite artists do this cruise with you. And there are so many people lined up for this year. John Barry is kind of acting like as the MC, the host. Clint Black will be on this year. The Bellamys, Neil McCoy, Wynonna, Joe Nichols, Jimmy Fortune, and then a huge list. Everyone from Mo Bandy to Billy Dean, T.G. Shepherd, Daryl Worley, Rhonda Vincent, and so many others. So this is coming up February 7th through the 14th, and that will be leaving out of Fort Lauderdale, the country music cruise that is going to be so much fun. On the way, Faith Hill and the Oaks.
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Sounds like my retirement plan right there. The Oak Ridge Boys at Sail Away. Of course, I'm in radio, so you know, the idea of a retirement probably isn't going to pan out for me. That's okay. I got great music to share in the meantime. Ronnie Millsap and Stranger in My House.

0: I always joke, he has the best smile in country music. Rick Trevino, Bobby Ann Mason. In just a minute, Alan Jackson and a classic from Don Williams.
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0: He was always so smooth. Don Williams and Love Is on a Roll. Yeah, he used to get up there, sit on a stool, you know, and he'd have like maybe three or four other guys behind him, but no flash, no fancy light show, no dancers, nothing, just Don Williams guitar. It was always a great show. Ricky Van Shelton in a minute and Ronnie McDowell.
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2: 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Chance for showers today, otherwise overcast skies. Daytime highs approaching 52. Overcast tonight, slight chance of rain showers, 43. 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Call 585-224-6911. Currently, it's 45 degrees.
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0: Ricky Van Shelton, just take those back roads. Yeah, the best way to get from point A to point B. Dolly in a couple of minutes. Stuff from Sylvia on the way, and I see some Mel McDaniel, too. All next.
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2: Farmers in the eastern United States are thankful for recent rains, which helped to restore topsoil moisture in some areas, including Kentucky, West Virginia, the Carolinas, and Virginia. The National Weather Service Climate Prediction Center recently came out with their new precipitation forecast for late May and early June. And right now, it looks like farms in the northeastern United States will see less rain than normal in late May and early June. Serving whole milk in school cafeterias is now legal again. The USDA has finalized a rule restoring whole milk and 2% milk in all federal child nutrition programs for adults and children over the age of 2. That change implements the Whole Milk for Healthy Kids Act, and it supports federal nutrition goals, giving schools the flexibility to offer whole milk in school cafeterias.
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She's got the proof in Kodachrome. It's Sylvia with the title track of her third album. It's Snapshot. Mel McDaniel, Hank Jr., Hal Ketchum, all coming up in just a bit. It's the late Toby Keith, and How Do You Like Me Now?

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Johnny, Dolly, Willie, Reba. Artists you know by their first names. Classic country. WOKR.

0: It's Mel McDaniel celebrating the day with a big old brew, whether sipping it black or with some cream and sugar. Today is the 14th of May. Dustin Lynch celebrates his 41st birthday. Mark Zuckerberg, a year older. It's also the birthday of Kate Blanchett, George Lucas, and Rob Gronkowski, who turns 37 today. Coming up, Hal Ketchum and Hank Jr.
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0: From his breakthrough album, Past the Point of Rescue, it's Small Town Saturday Night from Hal Ketchum. Hal said that small town used to be New Braunfels, Texas. Back when he performed there, the population was less than 30,000. It has become one of the fastest growing cities in the United States. In 2026, nearly 130,000 people now reside in New Braunfels. We got Lefty Frizzell and also Sawyer Brown coming up.
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3: ABC News, I'm Chuck Sievertson. President Trump and China's President Xi in Beijing have had their first meeting of the summit. China wants an easing of restrictions on high-tech exports and easier access to investments in the U.S. ABC's Lionel Moise.
4: Presidents Trump and Xi visited a temple after wrapping up their two-hour meeting. Trump saying their talks went great. Both leaders ignored questions from reporters about whether they discussed Taiwan.
3: President Trump looking for trade deals. The British military this morning says a ship anchored just off the coast of the United Arab Emirates has been seized and is sailing toward Iranian waters. No word on who took the ship. Of the 36 Americans connected to the cruise ship hantavirus outbreak being monitored, an American doctor has been released from a biocontainment unit in Omaha after testing negative. For the first time, the World Cup final in July in New Jersey will feature a Super Bowl-style halftime show featuring Madonna, Shakira, and BTS. This is ABC News. The next time the Fed meets, there'll be a new chair in charge. The Senate has approved the nomination of Kevin Warsh, President Trump's nominee, to lead the Federal Reserve. We're learning more about the rescue of 11 people who ended up in the Atlantic after their small plane ran into trouble and had to put down on the water earlier this week.
5: We're now learning that rescue chopper found the victims just minutes before they would run out of fuel and turn back for home. The plane bound for Grand Bahama International Airport taking off Tuesday morning. Shortly after takeoff, the pilot experiencing engine failure, declaring an in-flight emergency, losing all communications with air traffic controllers. Around 11 a.m., a transmitter on board alerting the Coast Guard of a distress situation.
3: ABC's Matt Rivers, the long wait for the Trump phone may soon be over. Trump Mobile now says the gold phones, which were first supposed to be delivered last year but then were delayed over and over, will start shipping out this week. Chuck Sievertson, ABC News.
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8: Ontario County Sheriffs arrested a Canandaigua woman Tuesday following an investigation into a theft at the Walmart Supercenter in the town of Hopewell. 41-year-old Natasha Orr was taken into custody following an investigation into an incident that allegedly occurred March 30th while Orr was employed as an associate at the store. It's alleged Orr selected $27.44 worth of merchandise during her shift, concealed the items in a bag and on her person, and passed all points of sale without attempting to pay. Orr was charged with one count of petty larceny. She was released on an appearance ticket for the Town of Hopewell court. A man has been sentenced to prison after being convicted of threatening and stalking a Rochester police officer. 38-year-old Orlando Justice will serve 21 months in prison. Prosecutors say November 23, 2024, a Rochester police officer arrested Justice while he was intoxicated. Justice was taken to Strong Memorial Hospital, where prosecutors say he threatened the officer by saying he would go to the officer's house and hurt him. The next day, Justice called the officer multiple times. During one FaceTime call, Justice said to the officer, "I told you I would find you," and claimed he knew where the officer lived. Justice also told the officer that they are messing with the wrong one and referred to himself as a different breed of human. The Pause for Patriots Puppy Adoption and Craft Show is being held this Saturday, May 16th from 11 to 4 at the Mount Morris VFW at 3 Elm Street. There'll be local dogs for adoption, along with craft vendors. Proceeds will support Operation Companion, which helps match rescue dogs with veterans. Saturday's Powerball jackpot will increase to an estimated $86 million as no players matched all six numbers in Wednesday night's drawing.
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10: 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Chance for showers today, otherwise overcast skies. Daytime highs approaching 52. Overcast tonight, slight chance of rain showers, 43. 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Call 585-224-6911. Currently, it's 45 degrees.
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0: Indeed, a happy girl, it's Martina McBride. And what does make Martina happy? She says it's the power to say no. After decades being on the road on the bus, now she's got the joy of finding a slower, more intentional pace in her career as she makes her way through 2026 and beyond. Good morning as we roll through this Thursday together. We got more of your favorites straight ahead. That includes Brooks and Dunn next.
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Some critics thought the song risque. Conway Twitty said it was a wholesome tribute to a long-lasting, enduring marriage. With her in her faded cotton gown and her hair all up in curlers, I just love to lay you down. His 24th number one hit. Randy Travis on the way. Shenandoah. Also Mark Wills a little later in the hour. It's Ed Bruce.

stew between them. Ordered one more round for me and her and him. I placed my arm across the back of her bar stool. I don't remember what I said, but at the time it sounded cool. She pushed her drink away and never looked at me. She just paid the tab

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0: It was the lead-off single to his Greatest Hits Volume 1 collection and his 13th number one hit. It's Randy Travis, If I Didn't Have You. He and James Dupree on the More Live Tour with another show coming up soon. That'll be in Fayetteville, Georgia on the 22nd of May. On the way, Shenandoah and also Mark Wills.
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0: Later covered by the pop group 98 Degrees, the original from Mark Wills, I Do Cherish You, a top five hit that you're going to find on his collection, Wish You Were Here. Since his induction into the Grand Ole Opry some 7 years ago now, he's become one of the most frequent performers on the Opry stage. His next appearance there will be coming up on the 23rd. Travis Tritt and Steve Warner are on the way next.
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3: ABC News, I'm Chuck Siebertson. Welcome in Beijing at the start of a state banquet for President Trump's visit to China. President Xi Jinping speaking through a translator.
4: The people of China and the United States are both great peoples. Achieving the great rejuvenation of the Chinese nation and making America great again.
3: Going on to say the U.S. and China can help each other succeed, the White House says in an earlier meeting the two presidents discussed trade, fentanyl, and Iran. British officials this morning say a ship anchored south of the Strait of Hormuz has been seized. No word who has taken it, but the ship now appears to be sailing toward Iran. Russia keeping up its drone and missile attacks on Ukraine. At least 4 people killed in the capital of Kyiv. Ukraine's president says Russia has fired over 1,500 drones just since yesterday. The American doctor, who initially tested positive for hantavirus, now testing negative. This is ABC News. For an Air Force Reserve crew in Florida, a day of routine training earlier this week quickly turned into a life-saving rescue mission. ABC's Rena Roy.
5: A small plane flying between islands in the Bahamas suffered engine failure. The pilot sent a distress signal before crashing 50 miles off the coast of Central Florida. The crew spotted a raft filled with passengers. They expected as many as 8 people. They found 11. The crash survivors had been in the water for 5 hours. Some with injuries, unclear if help was coming. The crew airdropped survival kits as a helicopter hoisted each of the 11 to safety, completing the rescue with only 5 minutes of gas left, flying back to Florida.
3: For the first time, the World Cup final in July at MetLife Stadium in New Jersey will feature a Super Bowl-style halftime show featuring Madonna, Shakira, and BTS. The show will be curated by Coldplay's Chris Martin. Chuck Sievertson, ABC News.
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6: Good morning. 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
7: Wayne County deputies arrested a Webster woman Wednesday following an investigation into a domestic incident in the town of Ontario. 24-year-old Sarah Cripps was taken into custody

0: Following the investigation into an incident that allegedly occurred April 26th, Cripps was charged with one count of criminal contempt in the second degree. It's alleged Cripps violated a full stay-away order of protection. Cripps was transported to the Wayne County Jail and held for arraignment. She's scheduled to appear in Ontario Town Court to answer the charge. Ronald McDonald House Charities of Rochester is getting a rebrand. The change involves a new name, updated logo, refreshed photography, and stronger messaging. Beginning yesterday, the nonprofit is now known as Ronald McDonald House, Rochester, New York. It may have a new look, but the mission has not changed. Two full sections of the Ontario County landfill will soon disappear under layers of dirt and grass as the site moves closer to its planned 2028 closure. Casella Waste Services told county supervisors this week crews will cap two landfill areas near Rylands Road after both reach capacity. Workers plan to install liners, add soil and topsoil, seed the land with grass, and complete final grading. The project also includes finishing methane collection wells tied to buried waste. Casella already has set aside funding for the capping work as part of the landfill's long-term closure agreement with Ontario County. The landfill is scheduled to stop operating no later than the end of 2028.
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3: 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Chance for showers today, otherwise overcast skies. Daytime highs approaching 52. Overcast tonight, slight chance of rain showers, 43. 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Call 585-224-6911. Currently, it's 45 degrees.
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0: It's That's the Way from Jody Messina. Today is the 14th of May. It's Stars and Stripes Forever Day. The march first played on this date in 1897 during the unveiling of a statue of George Washington in Philadelphia, Pennsylvania. It's also Dance Like a Chicken Day, and it's Buttermilk Biscuit Day. John Anderson's biggest hit on the way next.
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There's nothing quite like breaking away from the stench of urban life out in the beautiful countryside, downwind of a pig farm. It's Merle Haggard in Big City. We got T. Graham Brown, Eddie Rabbit, Sammy Kershaw, and Terry Clark coming up a little later in the hour with some Faith Hill. It's Wild One.

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But isn't it nice you don't have to? 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

0: The world's introduction to T. Graham Brown. It came with his breakthrough single, I Tell It Like It Used to Be. It was earlier in February that Vince Gill surprised T. Graham Brown, asking him if he wanted to become a member of the Grand Ole Opry. On the 3rd of May, Jeannie Seely officially welcomed him into the fold. On the way in just a bit, Eddie Rabbit and Sammy Kershaw with Terry Clark.
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2: Progressive presents the Sports Flash on Classic Country, WOKR. Yankees baseball, they lose to the Orioles yesterday by a 7-0 score. Max Fried was pulled after just 3 innings as he is dealing with a sore elbow. Everybody after the game was saying that they did not expect it to be any type of a big deal. Yankees are off today. Tomorrow they'll match up against the Mets. They'll be more rested than the Mets, who do play today. Yesterday, they end up losing in 10 innings to the Detroit Tigers by a 3-2 score. Juan Soto had to leave the game with an ankle injury. Series continues today. Nolan McLean on the mound. He comes in with a 1-2 record. The Tigers are set to oppose with right-hand pitcher Cater Montero. He enters tonight's game with a 2-2 record and a 3.18 ERA.
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0: A top five hit for Sammy Kershaw and Terry Clark. It's found on Sammy's album Labor of Love. It's Love of My Life. The two would get married a few years later. They'd stay together for some 6 years. Ronnie Millsap and Neil McCoy coming up next right here.
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3: ABC News, I'm Chuck Sievertson. From one-on-one talks to a state banquet, President Trump thanking China's president during his visit today.
4: It was a fantastic day, and in particular, I want to thank President Xi, my friend, for this magnificent welcome.
3: President Xi Jinping speaking through a translator.
5: We both believe that the China-U.S. relationship is the most important bilateral relationship in the world.
3: But earlier, warning that differences over Taiwan had the potential to bring the two countries into conflict. A ship anchored near the Strait of Hormuz has reportedly been seized and now sailing toward Iran. That from British military officials. It isn't clear who took the ship. Russia keeping up its air attacks on Ukraine. At least 4 killed and dozens hurt in the capital of Kyiv. Nearly 100 people have been killed in dust storms, heavy rain and lightning strikes in northern India. Storms like that common ahead of the monsoons. This is ABC News. An elevated wildfire danger in Montana, Wyoming, the northern central high plains, and parts of New Mexico. ABC News forecaster Lee Goldberg.
6: As we go into the upcoming weekend, you're looking at a threat from Texas all the way into the Midwest. These are strong storms on Saturday, Sunday, and even into Monday. But out ahead of that, it's finally some summer warmth getting into the Northeast above normal temperatures into next week.
3: Officials in the Philippines say a shooting in the country's Senate yesterday was tied to a mission to arrest a lawmaker, Ronald Bato de la Rosa, for the International Criminal Court. ABC's Britt Clennett.
7: As the former national police chief, De La Rosa was the main enforcer of a years-long brutal crackdown on drug dealers and users by former President Rodrigo Duterte. He's been in hiding for months, but was spotted on Monday. Agents chasing him through the halls and stairwells of the Senate, he managed to escape into the Senate chamber where arresting officers have no authority.
3: ABC's Britt Clennett. Chuck Sievertson, ABC News.
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9: Ontario County Sheriffs arrested a Canandaigua woman Tuesday following an investigation into a theft at the Walmart Supercenter in the town of Hopewell. 41-year-old Natasha Orr was taken into custody following an investigation into an incident that allegedly occurred March 30th. While Orr was employed as an associate at the store. It's alleged Orr selected $27.44 worth of merchandise during her shift, concealed the items in a bag and on her person, and passed all points of sale without attempting to pay. Orr was charged with one count of petty larceny. She was released on an appearance ticket for the Town of Hopewell Court. A man has been sentenced to prison after being convicted of threatening and stalking a Rochester police officer. 38-year-old Orlando Justice will serve 21 months in prison. Prosecutors say November 23, 2024, a Rochester police officer arrested Justice while he was intoxicated. Justice was taken to Strong Memorial Hospital, where prosecutors say he threatened the officer by saying he would go to the officer's house and hurt him. The next day, Justice called the officer multiple times. During one FaceTime call, Justice said to the officer, "I told you I would find you," and claimed he knew where the officer lived. Justice also told the officer that they are messing with the wrong one and referred to himself as a different breed of human. The Paws for Patriots Puppy Adoption and Craft Show is being held this Saturday, May 16th from 11 to 4 at the Mount Morris VFW at 3 Elm Street. There'll be local dogs for adoption along with craft vendors. 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

0: and companion, which helps match rescue dogs with veterans. Saturday's Powerball jackpot will increase to an estimated $86 million as no players matched all six numbers in Wednesday night's drawing.
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3: 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Overcast today with a chance of rain showers. Highs around 52. Slight chance of rain showers. Tonight, lows around 43. Cloudy. 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

0: T.J. Shepherd, number one hit. I loved him, everyone. He continues on his 50th anniversary tour this spring and also this summer. Another show coming up this weekend. It'll be in Buffalo, Texas on Saturday. Some Trisha Yearwood coming up next.
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If you came here, this Hallmark song, it's David Ball. Hopefully with a little more caffeine or maybe a bit of fresh air, that thinking problem might go away for the day. Willie Nelson, Pam Tillis, also Rodney Crowler coming up a little later in the hour with new looks from an old lover. Here's B.J. Thomas.

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0: Oh, Willie Nelson, number one hit, It's Always On My Mind. Willie celebrating his 93rd birthday on the 29th of last month with a big announcement. And no, it doesn't start with the letter R, like in retirement. Instead, he's releasing another album. It'll be his 79th, and it's expected to drop on the 29th of this month. It's called Dream Chaser. We got Pam Tillis coming up and some Rodney Crowell.
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0: It's After All This Time from Rodney Crowell, a song that's quite fitting with the latest Rodney Crowell news. He's got a new album coming out of old stuff. He found some recordings in his home vault that he completely forgot about that were recorded better than 20 years ago but have never seen the light of day. He's got it all put together in a new album called Lost. The release date for that is the 26th of June. Ricochet and Reba McEntire are coming up here in a bit.
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2: ABC News, I'm Chuck Siebertson. After a full day in China, President Trump.
3: We had extremely positive and productive conversations and meetings today.
2: Speaking at a state banquet in Beijing, he spoke with China's president about trade, fentanyl, and Iran. In the Middle East, a ship anchored near the Strait of Hormuz boarded and now apparently sailing toward Iran. No word on who seized it. Ukraine being bombarded by wave after wave of Russian air attacks. At least five people killed in the capital, Kyiv. More from ABC News Chief Foreign Correspondent Ian Pannell.
4: It was an unprecedented wave of attacks, and Ukraine

0: Officials warning more could be on the way. Vladimir Putin, remember, last week hinting this war could be coming to an end. President Trump promising to stop the fighting. But these attacks sending a very different message.
1: An American doctor who was on the cruise ship where hantavirus broke out, now released from a biocontainment unit in Nebraska after testing negative. This is ABC News. Defunct, in this case, might not mean defunded.
2: Former employees of the now-defunct Spirit Airlines have filed a class-action lawsuit alleging they were not given ample notice of the airline's closure before they all lost their jobs earlier this month. The plaintiffs are seeking 60 days of wages and benefits from the company and are asking the court to cover all 17,000 affected employees. Dave Packer, ABC News.
1: Utah mother Corey Richens says she'll appeal the life sentence for the murder of her husband. Richens gave her husband a cocktail laced with fentanyl, then wrote a children's book about dealing with grief. During sentencing yesterday, Richens had a message for her boys.
3: The one thing I need you boys to know, I did not abandon you. I did not just walk out of your lives one day to never return, to never call.
1: Her three young sons asking the judge to lock her up for good. It's Thursday, May 14th. Chuck Sievertson, ABC News.
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5: 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For WOKR News of the Finger Lakes, I'm Ken Haight reporting.
6: Wayne County deputies arrested a Webster woman Wednesday following an investigation into a domestic incident in the town of Ontario. 24-year-old Sarah Cripps was taken into custody following the investigation into an incident that allegedly occurred April 26th. Cripps was charged with one count of criminal contempt in the second degree. It's alleged Cripps violated a full stay-away order of protection. Cripps was transported to the Wayne County Jail and held for arraignment. She's scheduled to appear in Ontario Town Court to answer the charge. Ronald McDonald House Charities of Rochester is getting a rebrand. The change involves a new name, updated logo, refreshed photography, and stronger messaging. Beginning yesterday, the nonprofit is now known as Ronald McDonald House, Rochester, New York. It may have a new look, but the mission has not changed. Two full sections of the Ontario County landfill will soon disappear under layers of dirt and grass as the site moves closer to its planned 2028 closure. Casella Waste Services told county supervisors this week crews will cap two landfill areas near Rylands Road after both reach capacity. Workers plan to install liners, add soil and topsoil, seed the land with grass, and complete final grading. The project also includes finishing methane collection wells tied to buried waste. Casella already has set aside funding for the capping work as part of the landfill's long-term closure agreement with Ontario County. The landfill is scheduled to stop operating no later than the end of 2028.
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8: 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Overcast today with a chance of rain showers. Highs around 52. Slight chance of rain showers. Tonight, lows around 43. Cloudy. 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Call 585-224-6911. Currently, it's 45 degrees.
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0: As any fool can see, it's Tracy Lawrence. Today is the 14th of May, marking the birthday of a guy who's been in the business of movies for better than a half century now. One of his earliest successes came with American Graffiti back in the early 1970s. Before that decade was over, he'd write, produce, and direct another film that he thought was actually going to be a flop. So much so that he decided, instead of going to the premiere for the movie, to go on vacation instead. He and Steven Spielberg ended up in Hawaii together celebrating, and when he got back home, celebrating even more. The Star Wars franchise was born with that film back in 1977. George Lucas celebrates his 82nd birthday today. Hank Jr. is coming up next.
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0: Beautiful country love song for sure right there. Kenny Rogers singing it, and we're proud and honored to be playing it for you. Lady, name of the tune. They say if walking out the door without your phone makes your soul kind of leave your body, congratulations, you're just like about 8 in 10 Americans. As a matter of fact, a survey says that most of us get separation anxiety from a rectangle that occasionally rings right there. You're going to be holding it right there in your hand. And if you ever feel ashamed for texting from the toilet, well, please kind of release that guilt immediately. 70% of people are scrolling on the porcelain throne right there like it's their second office. Also, this survey found that nearly 7 in 10 say they've texted someone in the same room as them before. 8 in 10 kind of feel uneasy leaving their phone at home. Over half say they panic when their phone battery goes below 20%. Get a little nervous right there, huh? And 7 in 10 say they use their phone. Well, they are in the restroom.
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0: Yep, bottom line, good way to put it. I like that comparison right there, something like that. There you go with Tim McGraw. In a moment or two, Texas When I Die, that's the direction she'd like to go when that happens. Tanya Tucker kind of explain her situation in a moment or two, and soon to follow, Ricky Van Shelton for you.
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2: 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Overcast today with a chance of rain showers. Highs around 52. Slight chance of rain showers. Tonight, lows around 43. Cloudy. 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

0: One of the finest, I think, that gentleman's ever done, Holes in the Floor of Heaven. Boy, that's something I can see great detail. Every time I hear that song in my mind, boy, it just touches my heart. Steve Horner, Holes in the Floor of Heaven. Winding down that set. You ain't much fun since, well, he quit drinking. Toby Keith kind of explained that situation in a moment or two. See what else we can get for you right after him.
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0: Yep, she's laying it on the line right there and telling you how the cow ate the cabbage. I'm that kind of girl. Thank you very much. That, of course, Patty Loveless. If you'd like to bring back one discontinued food, drink, or snack forever, what would it be? They asked a lot of folks on Reddit. It was Ask Reddit, and some of the responses came in. And I think I'd agree with quite a few of these. Philadelphia cream cheese bars, you know, the strawberry to be specific. And the second choice right there was Jell-O pudding pops, as a matter of fact. Also on the list, Carnation Instant Breakfast Bars. We're talking about the 80s edition right there. Maybe that'll take you back and remember that taste. Butterfinger BBs, the little cube-shaped ones, just... well, they just don't hit the way those did. Choco Tacos, also Altoid Sours. That was pretty popular right there. And the final one on that list was Rice Krispie Treats Cereal. Ain't nothing wrong going that direction. A lot of sugar in there, but boy, sure does taste good. Daryl Singletary and Too Much Fun coming up for you pretty quick.
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0: She's not too happy about that situation going on right there. I don't blame her. Something like that going on, sleeping single in a double bed. Get your body over there. There you go with Barbara Mandrell to wind down that set. Little Place to Meet in the Middle. Diamond Rio kind of explaining what's going on right there. And Sawyer Brown going to be waiting in the wings.
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2: 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Overcast today with a chance of rain showers. Highs around 52. Slight chance of rain showers. Tonight, lows around 43. Cloudy. 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Call 585-224-6911. Currently, it's 45 degrees.
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0: They'll take it. Long shot, better no shot at all, the way I look at it. Them too. There you go. Bailey and the boys right here. All my exes live in Texas. Therefore, he's residing. Well, you'll find out. You got that right. George Strait kind of explained everything pretty quick.
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0: Ain't that the truth right there? Bottom line, hearts aren't made to break. They're made to love. Amen on that. And there you go with Lee Greenwood. I understand their new survey came out, showed a lot of Americans are pumping the brakes on summer travel this year, and understandably so. Now, the reason? Well, no big surprise right there. Money. Bottom line, money, or lack thereof. As a matter of fact, 40% of respondents say they won't be taking any trips this summer, mostly because they just can't afford it, or they're trying to save and pay down debt right there, which I don't blame them, everything going on. But even folks who are traveling are getting way more budget conscious. I understand shorter trips, cheaper destinations, day trips coming into view right there too, and staycations are all on the rise this year as well, and understandably so.
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0: Quite the story about them sticks and stones, and I like the way he was singing it too. That, of course, Tracy Lawrence. Feeling lucky? Mary Chapin Carpenter sure enough is, and she'll describe what's going on with her life and that situation in a moment or two, and soon to follow, Eddie Rabbit for you.
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2: Farmers in the eastern United States are thankful for recent rains, which helped to restore topsoil moisture in some areas, including Kentucky, West Virginia, the Carolinas, and Virginia. The National Weather Service Climate Prediction Center recently came out with their new precipitation forecast for late May and early June, and right now it looks like farms in the northeastern United States will see less rain than normal in late May and early June. Serving whole milk in school cafeterias is now legal again. The USDA has finalized a rule restoring whole milk and 2% milk in all federal child nutrition programs for adults and children over the age of 2. That change implements the Whole Milk for Healthy Kids Act, and it supports federal nutrition goals, giving schools the flexibility to offer whole milk in school cafeterias.
4: Did you know 1 gallon of oil can contaminate up to 1 million gallons of water?
5: So, recycle used motor oil. Keep it clean, because we're all downstream.
2: Our pearl of wisdom today comes in from an anonymous listener who asked a good question. Why is it that those who have something to say can't say it, while those who have nothing to say keep saying it over and over again? Good point. That's your pearl of wisdom. You're on the farm, and I'm Ish.
6: ABC News, I'm Chuck Sievertson. It would be a terrible mistake if China tried to take Taiwan by force, says Secretary of State Marco Rubio, also saying that the U.S. position on the island is unchanged. Rubio is at the Beijing summit with Presidents Trump and Xi. A reporter asking Mr. Trump,
7: "How are your talks, sir?"
8: Great.
7: Did you talk about Taiwan?
8: Great place. Incredible. China's beautiful.
6: Britain says a ship seized south of the Strait of Hormuz is being sailed toward Iran. India condemns the sinking of an Indian commercial ship near Oman. No word who did it. Retail sales went up last month, but at a much smaller rate, says the Commerce Department. American shoppers spent more on higher-priced gasoline. The number of people applying first time for unemployment insurance went up last week, more than double what analysts expected. Bipartisan effort to combat sexual misconduct in Congress is being led by 2 women members of the House. This is ABC News. Many American students are falling behind, ABC's Andrea Fujii.
9: After analyzing reading and math scores dating back decades, researchers found what's being dubbed a reading recession. Reading scores dropped in more than 80% of school districts compared to 10 years ago. Math scores dropped in 70% of districts. One factor, they say, is social media. They also blame a lack of testing and accountability. Congress, back in 2015, scrapped the No Child Left Behind law, which held schools accountable for student performance through standardized testing. Critics argued the law was too rigid and prioritized teaching to the test instead of a well-rounded curriculum.
6: Abandoning an electric vehicle strategy leads Honda to post a first-ever fiscal year loss, $2.7 billion. For the first time, the World Cup final in July at MetLife Stadium in New Jersey will feature a Super Bowl-style halftime show featuring Madonna, Shakira, and BTS. Chuck Sievertson, ABC News.
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0: News of the Finger Lakes.
1: Ontario County Sheriffs arrested a Canandaigua woman Tuesday following an investigation into a theft at the Walmart Supercenter in the town of Hopewell. 41-year-old Natasha Orr was taken into custody following an investigation into an incident that allegedly occurred March 30th while Orr was employed as an associate at the store. It's alleged Orr selected $27.44 worth of merchandise during her shift, concealed the items in a bag and on her person, and passed all points of sale without attempting to pay. Orr was charged with one count of petty larceny. She was released on an appearance ticket for the town of Hopewell court. A man has been sentenced to prison after being convicted of threatening and stalking a Rochester police officer. 38-year-old Orlando Justice will serve 21 months in prison. Prosecutors say November 23, 2024, a Rochester police officer arrested Justice while he was intoxicated. Justice was taken to Strong Memorial Hospital, where prosecutors say he threatened the officer by saying he would go to the officer's house and hurt him. The next day, Justice called the officer multiple times. During one FaceTime call, Justice said to the officer, "I told you I would find you," and claimed he knew where the officer lived. Justice also told the officer that they are messing with the wrong one, referred to himself as a different breed of human. Two full sections of the Ontario County landfill will soon disappear under layers of dirt and grass as the site moves closer to its planned 2028 closure. Casella Waste Services told county supervisors this week crews will cap two landfill areas near Rylands Road after both reach capacity. Workers plan to install liners, add soil and topsoil, seed the land with grass, and complete final grading. The project also includes finishing methane collection wells tied to buried waste. Casella already has set aside funding for the capping work as part of the landfill's long-term closure agreement with Ontario County. The landfill is scheduled to stop operating no later than the end of 2028.
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3: 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Chance for showers this afternoon, otherwise cloudy, high of 52. Cloudy sky is expected again tonight, slight chance for showers, 43. 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
4: 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The NFL releasing the schedules for all 32 teams tonight. The New York Giants under new head coach John Harbaugh will be opening up the season on Sunday night in Week 1 against the Dallas Cowboys at AT&T Stadium. The Buffalo Bills will be unveiling their new stadium in Week 2 of the season against the Detroit Lions. College lacrosse, Syracuse will play Saturday in the quarterfinals of the NCAA tournament facing North Carolina. That game held at Hofstra University. The Orange lost both meetings against the Tar Heels this season, including at the ACC tournament in Charlotte. The Knicks resting up for the Eastern Conference Finals after completing the four-game sweep of Philadelphia. They'll face Cleveland or Detroit in the next round. And the Buffalo Sabres facing Montreal tonight in Game 5. That series evened up at two games apiece. 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I'm Tony Desiri, and that's your Sports Flash on Classic Country, WOKR.
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0: 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Tracy Byrd going to be helping us out in that direction and see what else we can get him for you right after him. 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

0: Oh, I bet they had a fun time recording that one, laying that down on tape in the studio. There you go, leaving Louisiana in the broad daylight right there with the Oak Ridge Boys. What's your go-to cocktail? I don't particularly care for them myself. Give me a chocolate malt and I'm happy. But based on searches, we're talking bar menus, mixology reports, and industry data, the 10 most popular cocktails in the U.S. so far this year are these: whiskey sour, pina colada, a Manhattan martini, Negroni, I hope I'm saying that right, a Moscow mule, mojito, espresso martini, and at number two is the margarita, an old fashioned, coming in at number one right there. That any of those on your list? Again, give me a chocolate malt and I'm happy. My baby loves me, Martina McBride, moments away.
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Sure enough did, unfortunately, right there. But I love the way he's thinking about it and getting that story out there over the airways. There you go. Life turned her that way. Ricky Van Shelton sounding mighty fine for sure. Every Little Thing with Carlene Carter coming up. Get you all the details going that direction and soon to follow.

0: Now, if you're keeping up with that one right there, that heart rate is definitely beating a lot faster for sure. Sold the Grundy County auction incident. That, of course, John Michael Montgomery sitting around digging up bones. I've been guilty of it a time or two in my life. Randy Travis as well. He'll get you his side of the story in a moment or two. No doubt about it.
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0: Boy, kind of makes you feel like you're right there on the banks of it, doesn't it? Or maybe just doing a little swimming in it. There you go, Tennessee River in Alabama doing the honors. Ice cream time, they say, very sacred. No calls, no texts, no quick questions, emails from your boss right there. A company called Halo Top agrees with that, so they've made the Silent a la Mode spoon. I don't know if you've heard about this. It's a gold spoon that taps your phone into Do Not Disturb using NFC. That's near field communication right there, because apparently your cutlery kind of enforces boundaries. So the result right there, fewer notifications, more ice cream time right there, maximum bliss. And it goes on sale tomorrow. That's on halotop.com. It's only going to be $4.90, which is basically the price of have a little piece right there. So if you think that might be something you want to get that spoon right there. Yeah, the Silent a la Mode spoon right there. Only $4.90 on Halo Top, and it's going to be out tomorrow.
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0: Well, bottom line, get right down to it. Just all we got to do is imagine that. Diamond Rio with that request right there. Man, good suggestion, I'd say, too. Take this job and shove it. Johnny Paycheck helping us out in that department. Boy, I felt like saying that a time or two in my life. Maybe you as well. And Toby Keith waiting in the wings.
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2: 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Chance for showers this afternoon, otherwise cloudy, high of 52. Cloudy sky is expected again tonight, slight chance for showers, 43. 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Call 585-224-6911. Right now, it's 45 degrees.
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0: Dern tooting right there, the way we make a broken heart. But boy, it's sad to have a song about it right there. But she's laying it on the line, letting you know how the cow ate the cabbage right there, that situation. Roseanne Cash, The Way We Make a Broken Heart. Back to it, down on the farm, Tim McGraw helping us out in that direction, and see what else I can get him for you right after him.
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1: 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Good afternoon. 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

0: Neil McCoy, and no doubt about it. Yeah, no doubt about it. Wherever Neil goes to do concert shows, things along that line, he leads everybody in the Pledge of Allegiance. Yeah, before the show, I guess he leads everyone in the audience in the Pledge of Allegiance. And it's caught on around the country.
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0: Well, she don't love nobody. It's those Desert Rose Band dudes from out there in the West Coast from back in the day, early 90s, a hit for the Desert Rose Band. Dwight Yoakam on the way. Please, please, baby. We've got some music from Trisha Yearwood and a whole lot more.
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2: 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Overcast this afternoon with a chance of rain showers. High of 52. Slight chance of rain showers. Tonight, lows around 43. Cloudy skies expected. 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

0: You just never know what classic country hit we may be playing next. Well, we're going to play Ricky Skaggs and a song written by a British guitar player by the name of Albert Lee. In fact, Albert Lee picks in the middle of the song Country Boy with Ricky Skaggs. It was a number one hit for Ricky. That's coming up.
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America's classic country favorites Thursday afternoon. Boy, she said she had to go and find herself. She said she didn't know when she was coming back. But so far, there's no news. No news on what's going on. Here's Lone Star

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0: It was a hit record later in Waylon Jennings' career. There's Rose in Paradise with Jim West. Got a funny little story about Waylon. Back in the 60s when Waylon was playing some nightclub gigs in Scottsdale, there outside of Phoenix, he was playing in a big club called JD's. And one Saturday night, some big old burly dude in the audience kept yelling out to Waylon on stage, "Hey, I want to hear so-and-so song." Waylon didn't want to sing it, or maybe he didn't even know it, but regardless, long story short, this big guy goes backstage after the show and confronts Waylon, says, "I'm going to beat you up because you didn't play my song." Waylon looked at the guy, he says, "Man, this guy was a huge, big man." He says, "Hoss, I have been in 75 fights in my life, and I've lost every one of them, but the odds are against you. Don't bet against me, because I'm bound to win one of these fights one of these times, and tonight might be the night." And a guy backed down.
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0: Tracy Lawrence and Alibis. Where were you last night at 2 a.m.? Well, I was sleeping. Can you prove it? Yeah, my eyelids were shut. Yeah, there you go. It's as my alibi. It's Tracy Lawrence.
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2: ABC News, I'm Michelle Franz, and in China, talks between President Trump and President Xi touching on trade, Taiwan, and the war with Iran. China keeping a hands-off approach for now when it comes to helping reopen the Strait of Hormuz, keeping oil and gas prices soaring. ABC's Elizabeth Schulze has more.
3: Oil still hovering around $100 a barrel today on no clear breakthrough when it comes to trying to get those ships moving through the Strait of Hormuz, and that's what's keeping these gas prices elevated. You see the national average around $4.53. We've got a lot of states that are well above that, above $5 in some states, in California, even higher than that.
2: California closing arguments today in the open AI civil case getting underway involving Elon Musk and Sam Altman. Musk suing Altman, claiming he was duped out of millions when OpenAI switched from a nonprofit to for-profit company. Health officials continue to monitor more than three dozen Americans exposed to the hantavirus. Globally, there are 10 confirmed cases from the cruise ship outbreak. This is ABC News. One California county taking new steps to hold parents accountable for their children's actions. It comes after a rise in incidents and injuries involving e-bikes and e-motorcycles.
4: In Orange County, since January, prosecutors have filed charges against three parents for allowing their kids to illegally ride e-motorcycles. That includes a mother of a 14-year-old boy. She is facing involuntary manslaughter charges for her son hitting and killing an elderly man while her son was riding an e-motorcycle. Now, the Orange County DA's office is launching a prosecution unit to go after parents and kids who break the law while riding. DA Todd Spitzer.
5: Whether you like it or not, we're responsible for the conduct of our children.
4: The unit will review all potential criminal charges, including for parents who let their children illegally ride e-bikes and e-motorcycles. Alex Stone, ABC News, Los Angeles.
2: Volatile storms targeting parts of the South and Midwest today, and in western states, searing triple-digit temperatures continue, raising the risk of wildfires. Michelle Franzen, ABC News.
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6: I'm Ken Haight for WOKR News of the Finger Lakes.
7: Wayne County deputies arrested a Webster woman Wednesday following an investigation into a domestic incident in the town of Ontario. 24-year-old Sarah Cripps was taken into custody following the investigation into an incident that allegedly occurred April 26th. Cripps was charged with one count of criminal contempt in the second degree. It's alleged Cripps violated a full stay-away order of protection. Cripps was transported to the Wayne County Jail and held for arraignment. She's scheduled to appear in Ontario Town Court to answer the charge. Ronald McDonald House Charities of Rochester is getting a rebrand. The change involves a new name, updated logo, refreshed photography, and stronger messaging. Beginning yesterday, the nonprofit is now known as Ronald McDonald House, Rochester, New York. It may have a new look, but the mission has not changed. Firefighters from the Bologna Volunteer Fire Company responded to a house fire Wednesday afternoon that prompted a second alarm response and drew assistance from multiple agencies across

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3: 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Overcast this afternoon with a chance for showers. High temperatures reach up to 50. Cloudy skies again. Tonight, slight chance of rain showers. Lows dip down to about 42. 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Call 585-224-6911. Currently, it's 46 degrees.
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Classic Country Thursday with Jim West. There's Kenny Rogers. And, you know, if you stop and think about it, it is a spectator sport to sit back and watch all those ladies walk by. Yeah, watching the girls go by. There's Ronnie McDowell.

0: America's classic country favorites on a Thursday afternoon, along with Jim West. There's Brooks and Dunn, How Long Gone. I just recently saw a bumper sticker on the back of a car. It said, it's okay if you don't like country music. I mean, not everybody has good taste. Thought that was right on the mark.
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0: Oh, my baby's cutting up and getting silly again. Yeah, my baby thinks he's a train. Yeah, choo-choo. Roseanne Cash with a hit from several years ago. We've got them all right here, including some John Conley, Years After You. We've got Terry Clark, Better Things to Do. And how about a great song from Randy Travis, Deeper Than the Holler. That's on the way.
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2: 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Overcast this afternoon with a chance for showers. High temperatures reach up to 50. Cloudy skies again. Tonight, slight chance of rain showers. Lows dip down to about 42. 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Call 585-224-6911. Currently, it's 44 degrees.
3: 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The NFL releasing the schedules for all 32 teams tonight. The New York Giants under new head coach John Harbaugh will be opening up the season on Sunday night in week one against the Dallas Cowboys at AT&T Stadium. The Buffalo Bills will be unveiling their new stadium in week two of the season against the Detroit Lions. College lacrosse, Syracuse will play Saturday in the quarterfinals of the NCAA tournament facing North Carolina. That game held at Hofstra University. The Orange lost both meetings against the Tar Heels this season, including at the ACC tournament in Charlotte. The Knicks resting up for the Eastern Conference Finals after completing the four-game sweep of Philadelphia. They'll face Cleveland or Detroit in the next round. And the Buffalo Sabres facing Montreal tonight in Game 5. That series evened up at two games apiece. 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I'm Tony Desiri, and that's your Sports Flash on Classic Country, WOKR.
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0: Oh, Jeers After You from John Conley with Jim West. You know, we all have to do a lot of things in life to reach our goal. John Conley's goal early on was to become a singer and a performer. But along the way, of course, he had to do other things to make a living, have other jobs. And at one point, John Conley was a radio disc jockey there in the Nashville area. I understand. Not only that, he told me one time that he was an undertaker. He was a mortician. And John Conley even mentioned that he keeps his undertaker's license updated. Yeah, just in case this country music thing doesn't work out. Yeah, that's right.
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Well, if heaven ain't a lot like Dixie, I don't want to go. Hank Williams Jr., Bo Cephas. Good afternoon. It's a Thursday all over America, playing your favorite classic country. Here's Alabama.

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0: Yes, they do say that imitation is the sincerest form of flattery. And that group right there sounded an awful lot like Alabama did back in the day. There's Atlanta. Even sounded the same with their name, the band. Atlanta is the name of the group, sounding like Alabama. Sweet country music. Jim West on the way with some Dan Seals and Shania Twain.
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time with those crazy friends of mine. 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

0: Canadian singer-songwriter Shania Twain right there, Annie Man of Mine. 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
2: 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Slight chance of rain showers tonight. Otherwise, mainly cloudy skies expected. Lows dip down to about 42. 66 tomorrow, mainly cloudy skies. 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

0: Oh, what an illustrious career Ronnie Millsap had. He can look back on his career for many years with a lot of pride and about 40 number one hits to his credit. Great career. Of course, Ronnie Millsap in retirement today. 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

0: It's Tim McGraw, and maybe we should just sleep on it. Yeah, it's a good idea. My eyelids are getting a little droopy. Yeah, I need a nap. I need a nap. I do. Tim McGraw coming around the bend. Some Mary Chapin Carpenter, Ricky Van Shelton, and more.
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0: It's a country music standard, is what it is, Ricky Van Shelton. Don't we all have the right to be wrong now and then? Yeah, wrong. Boy, just ask my ex-wife about how wrong I was. Coming up, some crazy music from Kenny Rogers. We got the Pickup Man song from Joe Diffie. And even some Martina McBride. Stay close.
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2: 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Slight chance of rain showers tonight. Otherwise, mainly cloudy skies expected. Lows dip down to about 42. 66 tomorrow, mainly cloudy skies. 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Call 585-224-6911. Right now, it's 45 degrees.
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